0: 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Every rose has its thorn. 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

0: She won 4 consecutive Grammy Awards for Best Female Rock Vocal Performance from 1980 to 1983. 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

0: Stand up. Kick love into motion. That's Def Leppard. I'm Mike Walsh. I thank you for listening. And we're definitely into spooky season. Sleepy Hollow. Top's a list of horror movies that are streaming free on Tubi, followed by The Texas Chainsaw Massacre and Black Christmas.
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2: I'm Remington Steele with your Rock 96.1 The Quarry weather forecast. Tonight, clear with a low in the upper 40s. Tomorrow, sunny with a high in the low 80s. Currently, it's 63 in Bloomington. That's your B-Town weather on Rock 96.1 The Quarry.

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0: Van Halen Runaround. I'm Mike Walsh. Appreciate you hanging out. So we're less than a month away from the midterm elections. And how do you feel about your vote and what it would mean for the future? 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

0: In Your Eyes, famously featured in the Cameron Crowe movie Say Anything, where John Cusack holds a boombox outside Ione Skye's window. Peter initially hesitated to license the song for the film. He agreed only after Crowe screened the actual scene for him. Peter Gabriel, In Your Eyes.
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0: cars just when I need it. I'm Mike Walsh, and Adam Lambert might need a job because Brian May says Queen is done touring because he has other things he wants to do. Meanwhile, Aerosmith hinting at their first shows in over 3 years. Yes, make it so.
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0: 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Are you like a...
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1: Remington Steele here with your Rock 96.1 The Quarry weather forecast tonight. Clear with a low in the upper 40s. Tomorrow, sunny with a high in the low 80s. Currently, it's 54 in Bloomington. I'm Remy Steele with your Bloomington weather update on Rock 96.1 The Quarry.

0: time for another round of Who Are You? Are you more like Tom Sawyer? Or are you more of a Tom Petty kind of person? 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
1: 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Oh, good morning, Mr. Tyler. Going down.

0: subdivisions. That's Rush. I'm Mike Walsh. I thank you for listening. So most people experience, and see if this is true for you as well, phantom vibrations. Phantom vibrations is when you think you felt or heard the buzzing from your phone, only to look at it and find there's no call or text. Science says that when people are expecting a call or a text, the brain can mistake ordinary sensations like clothing pressing on the skin or muscle twitch for a buzz. Or it's Elon again. How does he have my number?
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0: 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Love Ain't No Stranger, from their 1984 massive Slide It In album. This cemented their status as arena rock royalty. Love Ain't No Stranger, Whitesnake.
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0: Yeah. Collective Soul, Shine. I'm Mike Walsh. And Woody Harrelson says Robert De Niro has 18 dogs, and they do whatever they want. He can say, hey, come, sit, stay. And they just look at him and you talking to me? I'm sorry. You knew that was coming.
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1: I'm Remington Steele with your Rock 96.1 The Quarry weather forecast. Tonight, clear with a low in the upper 40s. Tomorrow, sunny with a high in the low 80s. Currently, it's 50 in Bloomington. That's your B-Town weather on Rock 96.1 The Quarry.

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0: Guns and Roses. That's patience. I'm Mike Walsh with a life and love hack. Okay, you're feeling sad. Maybe you had a bad breakup. Beautiful sad music can help improve your mood when you're feeling blue. Science says people recalled something depressing that had happened to them, and then they recalled the type of music they had listened to afterwards. Choosing beautiful but sad music emerged as the only strategy that people thought had cheered them up. Well, who hasn't popped a bottle of champagne after spinning Wreck of the Edmund Fitzgerald after that horrible breakup? At least I didn't drown in Lake Gitche-Gumee.
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0: So she saw this song performed by the original writers, the band Arrows, on a British television show in 1976. And then she Joan Jetted it up with the Blackhearts, I Love Rock and Roll.
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0: Tom Petty, Refugee. I'm Mike Walsh. I thank you for listening. And President Trump says he's going to start paying for those patriotic ads about himself that previously were being paid for by tax dollars.
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1: 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Today, chance of rain showers and a high in the upper 70s. Tonight, clear with a low in the upper 40s. Tomorrow, sunny with a high in the low 80s. Currently, 48 in Bloomington. I'm Remy Steele with your Bloomington weather update on Rock 96.1 The Quarry.

0: Interstate love song. That's Stone Temple Pilots. I'm Mike Walsh. With a life hack, as we're heading into cold and to flu season, if you want to avoid the flu, slather mustard on your sandwich. Enjoying a generous dollop of mustard every day will strengthen your viral immunity in as little as 1 week, according to the science done at UCLA. The yellow spice found in almost all mustard varieties is the active ingredient. So like French's mustard. Grey Poupon is just the funnest to say. And yes, I know it's most fun.
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13: Towards the end of my high school years, I started getting into drugs. I was shooting up heroin, completely lost. And one day, I'm kind of just reflecting on my life, and I realized like I was separated from God. The sacrifice of Jesus on the cross lit up for me. Even though all of us are sinners, Jesus loves us, and that's why he provided the sacrifice for our sins. 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I actually crave and long to live in righteousness, not to earn God's favor, but in thankfulness for what he did for me.
0: Give a little bit of your love to me. Sorry, Supertramp.

0: So before he stepped out on his own, Robert Plant turned down an invitation from Jimmy Page to front a new project called XYZ with members of Yes. Why would you say no? From the 1983 album, The Principle of Moments, Robert Plant, In the Mood. Oh, that's why.
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0: Baba O'Reilly, that's the Who. I'm Mike Walsh. I thank you for listening. Do you have a child in your life? Are they an addict? A binky addict? So pacifier use in the toddler and preschool years can lead to dental issues, speech problems, middle ear infections, and not to mention the danger of becoming the dreaded binky addict. Pediatricians say that children should not be walking around with a pacifier once they reach the age of two. Pediatricians who don't have children of their own say children should not be walking around with a pacifier once they reach the age of two. Once again, pediatricians without children.
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2: I'm Remington Steele with your Rock 96.1 The Quarry weather forecast. Today, sunny with a high in the low 80s. Tonight, mostly clear with a low in the low 50s. Tomorrow, patchy fog, then sunny with a high in the upper 70s. Currently 46 in Bloomington. That's your B-Town weather on Rock 96.1 The Quarry.

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What is up, rockers? My name is Harley. Coming up, I have the rock and roll legend who was on the field the last time the Chicago White Sox won the World Series. But first, here's Santana.

0: Journey and Who's Crying Now? Did you know that longtime Journey frontman Steve Perry was considered a good luck charm by the 2005 Chicago White Sox, who were using Don't Stop Believin' as their theme song? As a matter of fact, when the White Sox won the World Series that year, Steve Perry was on the field celebrating with them. Maybe they should call him back for a round two.
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0: Whitesnake, Fool for Your Lovin'. Did you know that David Coverdale actually wrote that song with B.B. King in mind? That was after the blues legend had requested that Whitesnake write a song for him. But the song turned out to be so good, Coverdale ended up keeping it for himself.
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1: Remington Steel here with your Rock 96.1 The Quarry weather forecast. Today, sunny with a high in the low 80s. Tonight, mostly clear with a low in the low 50s. Tomorrow, patchy fog, then sunny with a high in the upper 70s. Currently 46 in Bloomington. I'm Remy Steele with your Bloomington weather update on Rock 96.1 The Quarry.

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0: 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Harley, with Halloween season and movies upon us, what's your favorite ghost movie of all time? 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What? No love for Casper the Friendly Ghost?
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0: 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Living Color was supposed to be on the road this past summer, opening up for Psychedelic Furs. However, due to a severe illness with a member of the Furs, that concert tour was postponed. It has now been rescheduled to take place early next year.
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0: Eddie Money and Baby Hold On, a song that was inspired after Eddie Money watched the movie The Man Who Knew Too Much, classic Alfred Hitchcock film, which featured the song Que Sera Sera, made famous by Doris Day. So when Eddie Money released Baby Hold On, which contained those lyrics, lawyers for Doris Day came knocking on his door, threatening a suit. Luckily, though, for Eddie Money, that lawsuit never came to pass. Well, que sera sera, I guess.
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time for another round of Who Are You? 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
2: I'm Remington Steele with your Rock 96 won the Quarry weather forecast. Today, sunny with a high in the low 80s. Tonight, mostly clear with a low in the low 50s.

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0: Twisted Sister, we're not gonna take it. Twisted Sister has announced a career-spanning box set. Yeah, all five of their studio albums are being packaged into one. It is coming out November 13th.
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0: Remembering an icon that we lost 6 years ago this week. Coming up after Nazareth.

0: Van Halen with Dreams. Let's take a moment to remember the great Eddie Van Halen, who passed away 6 years ago this week. He died October 6th, 2020, at just 65 years old after a battle with cancer.
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0: 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Or are you just a little silhouette of a man?
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0: Pearl Jam and Better Man. I'm Harley, and let's think for a moment about all of the relationships in your life. Which one of them makes you the most happy? You might be surprised at what your fellow Americans had to say, because 61% of adults said that their friendships make them the happiest. Only 23% said that their marriage made them the happiest. Huh. As it turns out, like Eddie Vedder just sang, many people might be struggling to find a better man. Married men and women of America, we've got some work cut out for us.
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1: Remington Steel here with your Rock 96.1 The Quarry weather forecast. Today, sunny with a high in the low 80s. Tonight, mostly clear with a low in the low 50s. Tomorrow, patchy fog, then sunny with a high in the upper 70s. Currently, 45 in Bloomington. I'm Remy Steele with your Bloomington weather update on Rock 96.1 The Quarry.

We've got cars. I guess you're just what I need. We've got a jet. We've even got a train. 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

0: Bon Jovi, Blaze of Glory. Well, we all know, probably owned a copy of Bon Jovi's iconic album Slippery When Wet from 1986. But did you know that John Bon Jovi almost gave that album a completely different name? You see, he came across the name of a band that he thought would make a very cool album title. Nobody knew who this band was back then. He almost named the album Guns N' Roses. Which, in retrospect, would have been a huge mistake.
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0: Coming up, a band that's got a new documentary on the way, but first, Styx.

0: Def Leppard, women. Well, Def Leppard getting ready to put out a documentary next year, Long Live Def Leppard. And according to guitarist Phil Collin, some of the footage that the filmmaker gathered up for this documentary will blow your mind.
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0: Fleetwood Mac. 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I'm Harley. 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
1: I'm Remington Steele with your Rock 96.1 The Quarry weather forecast. Today, sunny and a high in the low 80s. Tonight, mostly clear, a low in the low 50s. Tomorrow, patchy fog, then sunny and a high in the upper 70s. Currently, 45 in Bloomington. That's your B-Town weather on Rock 96.1, The Quarry.

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0: Judas Priest, you've got another thing coming. And this year, Judas Priest is celebrating the 50th anniversary of their album Sad Wings of Destiny, which came out in 1976. They're actually putting out two 50th anniversary editions. The original album comes out Friday, and then a remixed version of the album will come out November 27th.
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1: 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As Kurt Cignetti leads a fresh team to victory, join Mike Glasgow as he hosts a look at every matchup, starting 2 hours prior to kickoff. 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

0: Joan Jett and the Black Hearts, I Hate Myself for Loving You. Well, Joan Jett has been a vegan for years, and once again, she is teaming up with PETA, People for the Ethical Treatment of Animals. She is encouraging people to call the Butterball Turkey Helpline and tell them that the best way to help turkeys is to not serve them at Thanksgiving.
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0: 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I'm Harley, and don't leave for work today without having a good breakfast. 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
2: 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Today, sunny with a high in the low 80s. Tonight, mostly clear with a low in the low 50s. Tomorrow, patchy fog, then sunny with a high in the upper 70s. Currently, 45 in Bloomington. I'm Remy Steele with your Bloomington weather update on Rock 96.1 The Quarry.
3: I'm Diane Daly for The Quarry. This news update is brought to you by Curry Auto Center of Bloomington. 24 cases of measles have been reported in Indiana. Health officials say the virus is likely to spread throughout the state as we get closer to the cold and flu season. Symptoms include a high fever, cough, runny nose, and a rash. As with any serious virus, doctors recommend staying home when you're sick, especially if you're running a fever. Checking other news, starting next year, Indiana will introduce a tip line, giving Hoosier schools a way to monitor potential safety threats. The tip line will be available 24 hours a day and will be offered to schools at no cost. Students, families, and staff will be able to anonymously report concerns about bullying, threats, and violence. Callers can also reach out about someone who may be struggling. I'm Diane Daly. Keep listening to The Quarry.
0: Time for another round of Who Are You? Do you like dust?
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0: That is Soundgarden. So if you visit or live in Missouri, be careful if your kids take out the trash. 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In an unenforced law, it's illegal for children under the age of 21 to take out household trash that contains even one bottle of alcohol, even if the bottle is empty. 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

0: that is cars, and you might think you're listening to Marty. So visits to the doctor can be stressful, especially if you're not feeling well or anxious about a diagnosis. But taking that stress out of the staff by being rude to them can disrupt communication, cause delays, even affect the quality of care that you receive. So don't get mad. It's not their fault.
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0: That is Peter Frampton. Baby, I love your way. You're listening to Marty. So do you have your Halloween decorations all ready to go as we're getting closer? You got your pumpkins ready to go? When do you carve your pumpkins? Do you wait until the week of? Don't carve them too early. They'll be rotten.
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2: 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CD sales are thriving in the U.S. 17.5 million CDs were sold in the first 6 months of this year, up from just 12 million during the same period last year. Much of the increase is due to Gen X and millennials buying them as collectibles. Only about half of the buyers actually own a CD player. I'm Diane Daly. 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

And now, our pledge to you. We will be thoughtful with our song choices. We will play these songs in perpetuity. And we will assume you are always listening. If you agree with these terms, then please turn it up. 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
2: I'm Diane Daly for the Quarry. This news update is brought to you by Curry Auto Center of Bloomington. 24 cases of measles have been reported in Indiana. Health officials say the virus is likely to spread throughout the state as we get closer to the cold and flu season. Symptoms include a high fever, cough, runny nose, and a rash. As with any serious virus, doctors recommend staying home when you're sick, especially if you're running a fever. Checking other news, starting next year, Indiana will introduce a tip line, giving Hoosier schools a way to monitor potential safety threats. The tip line will be available 24 hours a day and will be offered to schools at no cost. Students, families, and staff will be able to anonymously report concerns about bullying, threats, and violence. Callers can also reach out about someone who may be struggling. I'm Diane Daly. Keep listening to The Quarry.

still rocking the same hairstyle from high school and your closet is filled with concert tees, and you can identify the sonic differences between vinyl and digital, then you are in the right place, my friends. 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

0: Then his queen. So the NFL's richest broadcasters are led by Tom Brady, whose net worth is estimated between $300 million and $350 million. Joe Buck, Troy Aikman, and Michael Strahan also sit near the top, with net worths ranging from $65 to $70 million. Progressive Insurance. 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
0: Halfway through the work week, we'll get there together. 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

0: That is Rush and Free Will. 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

0: It is Hearts and All I Want to Do. You're listening to Marty on this Wednesday, getting closer to the weekend, and together we're going to make it, right? There's a remote town in Australia, and they're planning to build a huge statue of a fluorescent pink slug unique to the area. The council and residents of Narrabri, which is about 325 miles northwest of Sydney, Australia, hope to celebrate the endangered Mount Caputar and have the pink slug boost the tourism in the area.
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2: 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I'm Diane Daly. 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
2: 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Today, sunny with a high in the low 80s. Tonight, mostly clear with a low in the low 50s. Tomorrow, patchy fog, then sunny with a high in the upper 70s. Currently 50 in Bloomington. I'm Remy Steele with your Bloomington weather update on Rock 96.1 The Quarry.
3: I'm Diane Daly for The Quarry. This news update is brought to you by Curry Auto Center of Bloomington. 24 cases of measles have been reported in Indiana. Health officials say the virus is likely to spread throughout the state as we get closer to the cold and flu season. Symptoms include a high fever, cough, runny nose, and a rash. As with any serious virus, doctors recommend staying home when you're sick, especially if you're running a fever. Checking other news, starting next year, Indiana will introduce a tip line, giving Hoosier schools a way to monitor potential safety threats. The tip line will be available 24 hours a day and will be offered to schools at no cost. Students, families, and staff will be able to anonymously report concerns about bullying, threats, and violence. Callers can also reach out about someone who may be struggling. I'm Diane Daly. Keep listening to The Quarry.
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0: That is Bon Jovi, Hey, It's Marty. So if you're looking to shed some pounds, here's an easy trick. Adding hot peppers to meals naturally reduces food intake by 11 to 18% without affecting enjoyment or requiring willpower. Yes, the spiciness automatically slows eating pace and gives your brain more time to register fullness signals. 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
0: Hey, it's Marty. Thank you so much for starting your Wednesday with us. It's David Bowie.

0: That is John Mellencamp. So just like counting all the stars in the heavens, figuring out how many bubbles are in your beer seems pretty impossible, too. However, scientists in France say they've accomplished that very feat. Their study reveals a half pint of beer has about 2 million tasty bubbles in each glass.
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0: That is Blue Oyster Cult. You're listening to Marty. So did you enjoy Taco Tuesday yesterday? By the way, in my opinion, tacos are not a sandwich. Now, a judge in Indiana, I know, disagrees, but a taco is a taco, a burrito is a burrito, and neither one of those two, again, this is just my opinion, are sandwiches. So I just want to get the clear the air with that. But I hope you enjoyed your taco yesterday.
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2: 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I'm Diane Daly. 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

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Or do you have peace of mind? 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
1: I'm Remington Steele with your Rock 96.1 The Quarry weather forecast. Today, sunny with a high in the low 80s. Tonight, mostly clear, a low in the low 50s. Tomorrow, patchy fog, then sunny with a high in the upper 70s. Currently, 48 in Bloomington. That's your B-Town weather on Rock 96.1 The Quarry.

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In other words, turn it up. 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

0: That was Ozzy Osbourne with Crazy Train, featuring the iconic Randy Rhoads guitar riff that still rocks just as hard today. I love that song. All right, so if you want to live 7 years longer, find something positive to say about your friends, family, and coworkers. Yeah, if you spend, you know, a lot of time with people, then say positive things about them, because research found that feeling positive about others stops premature aging, giving you about 7 years extra on your life.
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0: Hey, it's Marty. Thank you so much for having us on. How about some Lynyrd Skynyrd?

0: That is Van Halen. You're listening to Marty. So traditionally, midterm elections see about 15 to 20% of voters. But this year, experts are saying that you can see double those numbers for the midterm elections, which are coming up, by the way, next month.
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0: That is Metallica. Hey, it's Marty. So, know why so many engaged women are testy? Well, they're starving themselves in order to fit into their wedding dress. 70% of brides-to-be admit it. If they always try to lose weight before the big day, how much weight do they want to lose? 21 pounds on average. So they're pretty much starving themselves, and then they're stressed out because of the wedding itself, and then they become kind of testy. So, yeah, if that's the case, then you know why now, right?
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Dear listener, before we continue, please agree to our terms and conditions. They state that if this rock and roll does any damage, we are not responsible. There's other stuff in there too, yada yada, whatever, just sign it. 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
1: Remington Steele here with your Rock 96.1 The Quarry weather forecast. Today, sunny with a high in the low 80s. Tonight, mostly clear with a low in the low 50s. Tomorrow, patchy fog, then sunny with a high in the upper 70s. Currently 54 in Bloomington. I'm Remy Steele with your Bloomington weather update on Rock 96.1 The Quarry.

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0: come around in Green Day. Also, Kansas and Money Money from Billy Idol, who's part of Record Store Day. 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
17: Towards the end of my high school years, I started getting into drugs. I was shooting up heroin, completely lost. And one day, I'm kind of just reflecting on my life, and I realized like I was separated from God. The sacrifice of Jesus on the cross lit up for me. Even though all of us are sinners, Jesus loves us, and that's why he provided the sacrifice for our sins. Once I gave my life to Christ, everything changed. I actually crave and long to live in righteousness, not to earn God's favor, but in thankfulness for what he did for me.
0: It's Vacancy, it's Tom Petty and the Heartbreakers with Breakdown.

drums. Look at that mama, she got it sticking in the cameraman. And we could have some. And he's up there. What's that? Hawaiian noises. He's banging on the bongos like a chimpanzee. Oh, that is.

0: Wednesday long shot from Dire Straits, Money for Nothing from Brothers in Arms. It's Mackenzie in theaters this weekend. Have you seen the trailers for Other Mommy? It's coming out on Friday. Supernatural, psychological horror film. It looks so good. No review yet in Rotten Tomatoes, but stars Jessica Chastain as a mom who has to protect her daughter from a supernatural entity that resembles her. This film is based on the 2024 novel Incidents Around the House.
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0: Cara's my best friend's girl, also fantasy girl, 38 special, who will continue to rock into 2027. And in 2027, they usually play at least 100 concerts a year and or in the midst of capping off their current 2026 run. The show's highlighting not only their 50th anniversary, but also their continued dedication to new music. Donnie Van Zandt left the band 2013 due to nerve damage in his ear, but Don Barnes is still there.
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2: I'm Remington Steele with your Rock 96 won the Quarry weather forecast. Today, sunny with a high in the low 80s. Tonight, mostly clear with a low in the low 50s. Tomorrow, patchy fog, then sunny with a high in the upper 70s. Currently 57 in Bloomington. That's your B-Town weather on Rock 96.1 The Quarry.
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0: The breakup song, Greg Cannon, Peaceful, Easy Feeling the Eagles. 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
12: Towards the end of my high school years, I started getting into drugs. I was shooting up heroin, completely lost. And one day, I'm kind of just reflecting on my life, and I realized like I was separated from God. The sacrifice of Jesus on the cross lit up for me. Even though all of us are sinners, Jesus loves us, and that's why he provided the sacrifice for our sins. 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I actually crave and long to live in righteousness, not to earn God's favor, but in thankfulness for what he did for me.
0: So Kenzie on a hump day with Foghat, it's Slow Ride.

0: Squad and Everybody Wants You. We got a lot of baseball action today. All four teams are playing in the division series. The American League, you've got the White Sox and Guardians playing their game three. White Sox are leading that series, and Yankees and Rays playing their game three today as well. And Yankees have to win those games on TBS today. And then you have the National League Dodgers and Braves game four on Fox. Dodgers leading that series 2-1. And the Padres avoided elimination last night against the Brewers, but they face elimination today. Their game four is happening, and that game is on Fox as well.
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0: And the drawing for the Powerball is tonight's jackpot at $485 million, cash value of $199.8 million. Money Talks and AC/DC, who were joined on stage by Dave Grohl. Foo Fighters opening up for AC/DC on that final stop of the Power Hop Tour Friday night. Check him out doing a jam of Highway to Hell. Dave Grohl said that when he was 11, he saw the film, the concert film from AC/DC, Let There Be Rock. He was 11, and he said he didn't know that rock and roll could be like that.
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2: Remington Steel here with your Rock 96.1 The Quarry weather forecast. Today, sunny with a high in the low 80s. Tonight, mostly clear with a low in the low 50s. Tomorrow, patchy fog, then sunny with a high in the upper 70s. Currently 66 in Bloomington. I'm Remy Steele with your Bloomington weather update on Rock 96.1 The Quarry.

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0: Pound Cake and Van Halen yesterday marking 6 years since the passing of Eddie Van Halen. I don't know if you follow Wolfie or not, but you may want to. Some really cool pics and videos with Eddie on there. It's Wolf Van Halen on Instagram. Looks like there's video of when Wolfie was just coming home from the hospital, but it shows a bunch of different family moments. Eddie as a dad, that video getting over 2.5 million views. There's also an interview where Wolfie talks about the necklace that he's wearing. It's a heart with his dad's thumbprint, birthstone, and some of his ashes inside, so we can always keep him close.
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0: It's Mackenzie. Here's one off of Rumors. It's the chain. Fleetwood Mac.

0: Grateful Dead from In the Dark, their first album in 6 years. Super popular, achieving double platinum certification. The Grateful Dead's only top 10 album landed at number 6 on the Billboard 200. It's Mackenzie. There's football. Tomorrow's the Cowboys and the Buccaneers on Amazon Prime. The NFL's richest broadcasters, led by Tom Brady, whose net worth is estimated between $300 and $350 million. Joe Buck, Troy Aikman, and Michael Strahan also sit near the top with net worths ranging from a $65 to $70 million. Good gig if you can get it.
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0: The Eagles and Desperado on a Wednesday. We are desperate to know what is going on with Aerosmith. Steven Tyler posting a tease on Monday. Something happening at the Hollywood Bowl. And we were supposed to find out information yesterday. That did not happen. Apparently, all the details will come across today. But as of now, official venue listings, ticket information, lineup details for the rumored October 29th, November 1st Hollywood Bowl shows have still not been formally posted. We'll keep you posted when we know something.
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2: 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I'm Pat Boyle. 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

0: 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Not sure if it's coming to the U.S., but it really would be a bummer if it did not. 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
0: It's Mackenzie with the Rolling Stones, who played the first night of the Desert Trip Festival today, 2016. 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

0: Somebody Set Them Free and Sting. Today, 86, the Police released their final single, Don't Stand So Close to Me, 86, and then call it a career. They'd hoped to reunite and record another album, but injury and conflict led to Stuart Copeland declaring they could no longer work together. They'd been on a hiatus since 84, when at the peak of their success, Sting decided to pursue a solo career.
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0: Black Rose, and she talks to angels from Shake Your Moneymaker. It's Mackenzie. You'll notice it on the Reese's Peanut Butter Pumpkins package just now. Hershey has added a new disclaimer. It says carving not on actual product. A lawsuit ensued this year alleging deceptive marketing. The judge dismissing that lawsuit. The plaintiffs, I think there's like four of them, are considering appealing.
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1: Remington Steele here with your Rock 96.1 The Quarry weather forecast. Today, sunny with a high in the low 80s. Tonight, mostly clear with a low in the low 50s. Tomorrow, patchy fog, then sunny with a high in the upper 70s. Currently, it is 66 in Bloomington. I'm Remy Steele with your Bloomington weather update on Rock 96.1 The Quarry.

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0: Klondike, Guns N' Roses. So baseball's regular season is over, and it didn't end so well for the Phillies. They lost to the Braves in the wild card series. Who's going to coach the Phillies? They've been pursuing Alex Cora, and they've been spurned again by Alex, who said that he's taking next year off. So no manager for now for the Phillies. It's Mackenzie. 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

0: Journey with Stone and Love on a Wednesday. It's Mackenzie. Check it out tomorrow if you love stargazing. The Draconide meteor shower is set to peak this week. Astronomers forecasting an unforgettable celestial display that could produce a handful of meteors in the evening hours tomorrow night. No 2 a.m. wake-up call is necessary. The Draconides marking the fall's first big meteor shower of the sky watching season. They're going to be really cool. It's definitely a modest, more modest display than you will see with the Perseids, but still cool. Check out tomorrow night.
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0: ATL and you ain't seen nothing yet. And rock you like a hurricane. Scorpions, tropical storm, Isaias, forming in the Gulf today, strengthening as it makes its way toward the coast. Expected to make a U.S. landfall on a Friday or early Saturday. Yikes. It's the ninth named tropical storm of the 26th season. And unlike the previous eight, this one is forecast to strengthen into a hurricane. It's Mackenzie and I'm out. Have a great Wednesday.
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1: I'm Remington Steele with your Rock 96.1 The Quarry weather forecast. Today, sunny with a high in the low 80s. Tonight, mostly clear with a low in the mid 50s. Tomorrow, patchy fog, then sunny with a high in the upper 70s. Currently, 79 in Bloomington. That's your B-Town weather on Rock 96.1 The Quarry.
2: I'm Diane Daly for The Quarry. This news update is brought to you by Curry Auto Center of Bloomington. 24 cases of measles have been reported in Indiana. Health officials say the virus is likely to spread throughout the state as we get closer to the cold and flu season. Symptoms include a high fever, cough, runny nose, and a rash. As with any serious virus, doctors recommend staying home when you're sick, especially if you're running a fever. Checking other news, starting next year, Indiana will introduce a tip line, giving Hoosier schools a way to monitor potential safety threats. The tip line will be available 24 hours a day and will be offered to schools at no cost. Students, families, and staff will be able to anonymously report concerns about bullying, threats, and violence. Callers can also reach out about someone who may be struggling. I'm Diane Daly. Keep listening to The Quarry.

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Top with Sharp Dressed Man, Dan here. And dating in 2026 has gotten a little bit spooky. I want to tell you why in a few minutes. Right now it's the Rolling Stones with It's Only Rock and Roll.

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0: U2 and I will follow. And rumor has it that U2 may have a big concert announcement coming up October 15th. And we do know that they're expecting to tour in 2027. And they have a new album called Carnival They Lose coming out next month. But we don't know the exact details of this tour, what it's going to be called, where it will be, so on and so forth. But we may get those in about a week.
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0: Metallica with The Unforgiven. And in the NFL, Eagles tackle Lane Johnson retired mid-season here, talking about wanting to spend time with family and his mental health. And that could be a big deal for the Eagles. So since Lane Johnson began playing for the Eagles, in games where he's played, the team is 122-63-1. Games where Lane Johnson did not play, the Eagles are 18-30. So they're a Super Bowl contender with him, under 500 without him. Pretty wild.
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2: 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Much of the increase is due to Gen X and millennials buying them as collectibles. Only about half of the buyers actually own a CD player. I'm Diane Daly. Keep listening to The Quarry.

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Are you more like Tom Sawyer? Or are you more of a Tom Petty kind of person? Doesn't matter. 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
1: Remington Steele here with your Rock 96.1 The Quarry weather forecast. Tonight, mostly clear with a low in the mid-50s. Tomorrow, patchy fog, then sunny with a high in the upper 70s. Currently 80 to 1 to grind in Bloomington. I'm Remy Steele with your Bloomington weather update on Rock 96.1 The Quarry.
2: I'm Diane Daly for The Quarry. This news update is brought to you by Curry Auto Center of Bloomington. 24 cases of measles have been reported in Indiana. Health officials say the virus is likely to spread throughout the state as we get closer to the cold and flu season. Symptoms include a high fever, cough, runny nose, and a rash. As with any serious virus, doctors recommend staying home when you're sick, especially if you're running a fever. Checking other news, starting next year, Indiana will introduce a tip line, giving Hoosier schools a way to monitor potential safety threats. The tip line will be available 24 hours a day and will be offered to schools at no cost. Students, families, and staff will be able to anonymously report concerns about bullying, threats, and violence. Callers can also reach out about someone who may be struggling. I'm Diane Daly. Keep listening to The Quarry.

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Rock You and We Are the Champions, a band that had a misunderstanding and clarification this week. I want to tell you about that in a few. I'm Dan, and right now we have the Jay Giles Band, Centerfold.

0: Stevie Ray Vaughan with The Sky Is Crying. And the band Queen is in the news. Earlier this week, Queen guitarist Brian May made some comments that everyone seemed to think were him retiring or saying that Queen was retired from touring. He said something along the lines of 50 years was enough. And then he made comments yesterday where he said he did not say Queen would never tour again, and he and Roger Taylor continue working on Queen-related ideas. So maybe they're not done. 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
0: 8's Dan. Hope you're having a great Wednesday so far. Right now it's Elton John with Saturday Night's All Right.

0: Foreigner, and that was yesterday. Jack Nicholson's axe from the movie The Shining is going up for auction. It's expected to make between $40,000 and $65,000. There's that famous scene where he breaks through the door with the axe, and then he says, "Here's Johnny." I'd like to know if it was a real axe. So it's a prop in a movie, yes, but I saw the axe go through the door. So whoever buys this axe, I'd like a review. They can say something like, "Well, it's terrible for firewood, but it works great on doors."
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8: Towards the end of my high school years, I started getting into drugs. I was shooting up heroin, completely lost. And one day, I'm kind of just reflecting on my life, and I realized like I was separated from God. The sacrifice of Jesus on the cross lit up for me. Even though all of us are sinners, Jesus loves us, and that's why he provided the sacrifice for our sins. Once I gave my life to Christ, everything changed. I actually crave and long to live in righteousness, not to earn God's favor, but in thankfulness for what he did for me.
1: 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I guess you're just what I needed, what I needed. We've got a jet. We've even got a train. 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

0: Toto, hold the line. And did you know a lot more people are celebrating Halloween now than 10 years ago? 74% plan to celebrate now, according to the National Retail Federation. It was 69% a decade ago. I guess I celebrate Halloween. I don't know. I give out candy so people don't egg my house. It feels more like extortion than celebrating, but I guess technically I'm celebrating.
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2: 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Much of the increase is due to Gen X and millennials buying them as collectibles. Only about half of the buyers actually own a CD player. I'm Diane Daly. 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
1: I'm Remington Steele with your Rock 96.1 The Quarry weather forecast. Tonight, mostly clear with a low in the low 50s. Tomorrow, patchy fog, then sunny with a high in the upper 70s. Currently, it's 81 in Bloomington. That's your B-Town weather on Rock 96.1 The Quarry.
2: I'm Diane Daly for The Quarry. This news update is brought to you by Curry Auto Center of Bloomington. 24 cases of measles have been reported in Indiana. Health officials say the virus is likely to spread throughout the state as we get closer to the cold and flu season. Symptoms include a high fever, cough, runny nose, and a rash. As with any serious virus, doctors recommend staying home when you're sick, especially if you're running a fever. Checking other news, starting next year, Indiana will introduce a tip line, giving Hoosier schools a way to monitor potential safety threats. The tip line will be available 24 hours a day and will be offered to schools at no cost. Students, families, and staff will be able to anonymously report concerns about bullying, threats, and violence. Callers can also reach out about someone who may be struggling. I'm Diane Daly. Keep listening to The Quarry.

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REO Speedwagon and keep on loving you. And we do know an important detail about that huge media merger. I want to tell you about that in a few minutes. I'm Dan, and right now we have Led Zeppelin with a whole lot of love.

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13: Mikhail James for St. Paul Street Evangelization. 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I was shooting up heroin, completely lost. And one day, I'm kind of just reflecting on my life, and I realized like I was separated from God. 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Even though all of us are sinners, Jesus loves us, and that's why he provided the sacrifice for our sins. Once I gave my life to Christ, everything changed. I actually crave and long to live in righteousness, not to earn God's favor, but in thankfulness for what he did for me.
0: Hey, it's Dan. Hope you're having a great hump day. Right now, it's War with Lowrider.

0: The Who with Eminence Front and Happy Holidays. So apparently Great American Channel is streaming their first Christmas movie of the year tomorrow. That seems too early. October 8th. And I'm not one of these guys saying, oh, humbug, I hate Christmas. No, I love Christmas, but pre-November 1st, it seems a bit early, no?
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0: Black crows hard to handle. Coca-Cola is introducing two new fruit flavors next year. It's weird for me to buy Coke still, because I had a relative when I was growing up who drove a truck for Coke, and he had basically a pallet of the stuff in his basement at all times, and he'd say, oh, I get it for free. Take what you want. I'm not sure how he had that much for free. I don't know if he was saying it fell off a truck or something. He's no longer with us, so I think we're good on the criminal investigation, but it became a thing in my mind you just kind of get for free.
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1: Remington Steele here with your Rock 96.1 The Quarry weather forecast. Tonight, mostly clear with a low in the low 50s. Tomorrow, patchy fog, then sunny with a high in the upper 70s. Currently, it's 81 in Bloomington. I'm Remy Steele with your Bloomington weather update on Rock 96.1 The Quarry.

just found out that aliens have been receiving our radio signal for years, which means they've been listening to rock and roll for some time now. 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

0: Blind Melon with no rain. You wouldn't expect a wallet to be returned 51 years later, but that happened. During a home renovation in Nova Scotia, a carpenter uncovered a wallet that was missing since 1975 under a floor, and he returned it to its original owner using social media. You know what would have been really funny is if the original owner gave a reward of $2 or something and said, well, the wallet's from 1975. That would have been a great reward back then. 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
0: Dan here. Hope you're having a great hump day. Right now, The Doors and Lover Madly.

0: Phil Collins in the air tonight. And Phil had a beef with Paul McCartney from 2002 until just recently. So back in 2002, Phil brought a Beatles biography to Paul McCartney to autograph, and Paul McCartney made some sort of comment about our little Phil, which Phil took as condescending, and then he talked about it in the media, and so there was some bad blood there, but apparently those guys got together and cleared the air recently.
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5: 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I'm Captain Catfish, and I'll see you at the porthole.
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0: Led Zeppelin with Fool in the Rain. And, you know, it seems like brides sometimes are starving themselves a bit before their big day. Well, it turns out the average bride wants to lose 21 pounds before her wedding. Crazy thing is when they do that, I actually know a young woman who just got married a week or two ago, and she wanted to lose 30 pounds, and she did it. It's like, all right, well, after you get back from the honeymoon, start a personal training business.
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1: I'm Remington Steele with your Rock 96.1 The Quarry weather forecast. Tonight, mostly clear with a low in the low 50s. Tomorrow, patchy fog, then sunny with a high in the upper 70s. Currently 81 in Bloomington. That's your B-Town weather on Rock 96.1 The Quarry.

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0: Pink Floyd and Run Like Hell. Legendary band Aerosmith announced they're going to be returning to the stage today. They're doing a show called Aerosmith and Friends at Hollywood Bowl October 29th and November 1st. So Aerosmith themselves will be performing, which must mean Steven Tyler's voice is feeling better. But they have a lot of guests there. The Black Crowes, Run DMC, Heart, Billy Idol, Sammy Hagar, Slash and Duff of Guns N' Roses. They're basically throwing themselves a festival for a few days. 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
0: Hey, it's Dan. Hope you're having a great Wednesday. Right now, we have the Cars and Moving in Stereo.

0: Bon Jovi with Runaway. The New Jersey Lottery launched a scratch lotto game this week with John Bon Jovi. I wonder if people are going to be angry at John Bon Jovi, though. That's why I'd be a little bit concerned about that. People buy a bunch of tickets and they lose, they might start to blame John Bon Jovi. God, this guy's a total jinx. I hate John Bon Jovi now. That's what I'd be worried about. But I guess he is donating his portion to charity, so that's good.
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0: Tom Petty, You Don't Know How It Feels. And the Emmy Awards are moving. They're moving to Prime Video in 2027. I would think that would hurt the ratings. The Emmy ratings have been going down for years anyway, and that's when it's just on TV and everybody kind of knows where it is. If it's on Prime Video, people are going to have to remember first that it's on Prime Video and then go seek it out inside of Prime Video. I don't know if people are going to be that motivated. I could be wrong on that, but I guess we'll see after the Emmys happen.
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There's other stuff in there too, yada yada, whatever, just sign it. 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